Das Inselradio Mallorca. 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
1: 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I'm gonna hit this city.
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1: before
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1: I leave, brush my teeth with a bottle of Jack. 'Cause when I leave for the night, I ain't coming.

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Oh, you threw it all away, 'cause you're the devil in disguise. Now would you ever realize the consequences?

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1: I told her everything, kept no secrets. She saw my strengths, told her my weakness. We were invisible.

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Whether you're broke or evergreen, you're black, white, beige, Chola descent. You're Lebanese, you're Orient. Whether life's disabilities left you outcast, bullied, or teased, rejoice and love yourself today, cause baby, you were born this way.

0: Good evening, ladies and gentlemen. The entire House Pacific crew would like to welcome you on our flight in 24 tracks around the world. Please fasten seatbelts and bring your speakers in an upright position. Enjoy your flight.
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4: 1479, expect 26, flight present heading maintained 5000. 1479, expect 26. Air 1479, you can build the call sign again, flight present heading maintained 5000.
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1: Flight level 230, against 117.
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1: 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Right to 330 and down to 3000, American 2071.
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0: Have a good day. American 1135, heading 185, contact the yoke departure. Have a good day.
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0: Hey, Jamaica 10, wind 070 at 4, runway 13 right, clear for takeoff.
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0: American 1135, heading 185, contact the yoke departure. Have a good day.